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0: I got one out here. 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This is over, I don't know, a family dispute with dogs.

0: 16 Central. 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I can handle that on the way up.
1: Yep.
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0: Go ahead.
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0: Negative. I'll be all set. Just got some follow up. Thank you, though.
2: 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One of them's there now. They're in a Jeep.

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0: 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What do you got?
1: 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Everybody's threatening everybody else, and so on and so forth, because of bad dog parenting.
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0: Could you give me a TX?
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0: Clear. I'm here with a driver with a crash.
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0: I just want to confirm the last two digits of your TX is 29.
1: Affirmative.
0: Stand by, I'll call the Emmy.
1: Heard.

0: 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Be out on clubhouse.
1: Yeah. To 704 Kimball Street. Again, 704 Kimball Street for a 73-year-old male. And he's telling me he's got terminal bladder cancer. Again, 704 Kimball Street. Your tone? 2127. City of St. James is over to 704 Kimball Street, General Medical.
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0: Natural 17, 17.
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0: I'll be clear last.
1: Yeah.

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You can show me clear on my regular shift. I'll be on Stone Garden.

Central State County to Central State County. Anybody in the area, 575 southbound. Again, 575 southbound. Just went underneath the Mackinac Trail overpass about 30 seconds ago. POL on, well, a vehicle with no lights on. 1075 southbound, past the 383.

0: 1716 Central traffic stop.
1: Go ahead.
0: 75 northbound, just south of the 379 Michigan plate, F. Frank, A. Adams, C. Charles, 1281.

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0: 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Have a good night.
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2: Can you dispatch EMS to the Justice Center? We have two females with severe shock and anxiety. They're going to need to be looked at by EMS, please. There's two individuals to be looked at. Have them use the entrance off Spectacle Lake and no sirens, please.
1: Copy the Justice Center.
2: 12449 West Lakeshore, West Lakeshore. But there's an entrance off Spectacle, they'll know.
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0: 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When this is all said and done, could you send me a run sheet, please?
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0: That's all, fan. 1730 will be out of service, so we're going to...
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0: Can you show me out service real quick?
1: 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Sick here.

0: City units, you head over to, I believe it's going to be Fort and Sheridan in the area thereof. I got a male caller by the name of Darnell, didn't want to give me his last name, saying there's a bunch of kids drinking, and Darnell sounds like he's trying to start a fight with everybody. Again, in the area of Fort and Sheridan.
1: Sign Troll 2146. I'm clear of my stop. I'll be in route.

0: 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He looked up a Darnell Gilbert, 11-17-06.
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1: That's what he said.
0: Alright, I'm not finding anything in that age range. I'm finding a Darian and a Darren,

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1: All right, come closer to the last name.
0: Last name is Gilreath, G. George, I, Ida, L. Lincoln, R. Robert, E. Edward, A. Adam, two-time H. Henry, first of Trayvon, T. R.

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0: You guys need a fingerprint reader?
2: Yeah, we might need one. Central 118, he'll be in custody, assault and battery times two. I need to stop at the hospital. He's kind of passing in and out.
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1: Affirm.
0: All right, get owner's information and all that. We're going to have to do disorderly house, probably.
1: Clear.
0: That's 2118 out of the hospital.

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2: Yeah, I'm going to have to get some pictures and get my camera and stuff. He's still not completely responsive.
0: Copy, I can come down there.
3: .42 from .46, I can just swing down there. I got my camera on me.
0: Clear. I'll just go down then.

0: 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Copy in. Male sound staff. Can be Darnell, James, Dearmon, Left Dearmon, David, Edward, Adam, Robert, Mary, Ocean, Nora, First to Darnell, David, Adam, Robert, Nora, Edward, Lincoln, Lincoln, Bill, James, Common, date of birth, 11-1706, Blackmail.
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1: 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I'll be for last.

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1: Go ahead.
0: I will be clear of the hospital. I'll have a part-timer out with that inmate.

0: Central 242 traffic stop. Ashman and Dawson, Michigan, Frank Boy, William 8128, Gray Equinox.
1: Yeah.

0: Just a concerned citizen?
1: Resident. I guess it's the whole tapping on the doors and wiggling the door handles.
0: Probably looking for somewhere to sleep. He's driving the vehicle as well?
1: Said he came up in a white Jeep.
0: Still there or took off already?
1: Yeah, at the time of call, he was still there.
0: Clear, I'll give him TX.

0: Natural ages out there.
1: Good.
0: Wally called him, and then while he was on the phone, he walked in the house, and they told him to leave, and he left. They don't want to press charges for home invasion, so there's nothing we can do. Told him if they do want to press charges later and he breaks in, then we'll come on down. Show's clear for now.
1: Thanks, good self.

0: Right by Ace Hardware.
1: Copy.
0: It's going to be the back lot. 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
1: Sure.
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0: Copy.

0: 21:18. Time to stop and current time, please.
1: It's 4 o'clock. Cat push slash lock up.
0: Sorry, could you repeat?
1: Cat's gonna be down until the vendor is done doing the push.
0: Okay, sir.

0: It came back. Time to stop is 0345. You called Sobriety's 0347.
1: And current time, please.
0: 0404.
1: Good.

0: Central Team. He's got one in custody. 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
1: Let me run the 42.
0: Just looking for plate confiscation purposes on the 35.

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1: Time for one of requests for any time.
0: Copy any time. Copy one in custody.

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1: I'll have the mail on board, moving route to the jail. 42 is going to work on a warrant.
2: Clear.

0: 46 from 18. How's your status?
1: 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It's probably going to be a minute. Doctor advised a few hours.
0: Okay, clear. Forty-two's clear.
1: Go.
0: 42, your wigwags are on. Ah, that's what it was.
2: Six 1 year, clear line.
1: Kevin.

0: 6113. GFAX was filed from that stop to office for me.
1: Yeah, I suppose.
0: Thank you.

0: 21:45 Central.
1: What?
0: Entire packet? 5402?
1: Major 4. Or flee and elude, whatever you want to choose.
0: That's easier for me to remember 5402.
1: That it is.

0: Hey, 2118 Central. And the one that's still sitting at the hospital, you gonna need a packet on that, and what's the charge code?
1: 1313, and yes, please.

0: 25 from 18.
1: Clearing now.
0: Clear, go to the hospital, please.

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0: 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He's been cleared.
1: Okay, clear. Tell him I'll drop that probable on some property of his in a little bit.
0: Okay, yeah.

0: 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Yeah.
1: Central, 21-45, out of booking.

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1: 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Central, 2146, I'm clear last. 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
0: 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Until 6.
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1: Good morning, this is Angel Man's Service, Legend Hunter. This is my partner.
0: Yeah.

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1: Go ahead.
0: Good morning. It's my prep.

0: And Charlie, 2216.
1: Got it.
0: Clear the post. Heading to the Western Front.

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1: Go ahead.
0: Good morning. I'll be in service with my mobile.
1: Good morning.
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1: You too.

0: Thanks, Ross. Thank you. Thank you.
1: Go ahead.
0: I'll be out at Red Deer School on portable if you need me.
1: Copy.

0: 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What's your location?
1: Of course.
0: Can you check the door? 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They said somebody's been pushing the call box, and they tried to talk to them, but they hung up. It's been about 15 times now.
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1: 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On Mary Ella Row off of 7.5.
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0: 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You can cancel any other paid no answers.
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1: Just making sure you heard the run.
0: Yeah, we got her. We'll be right back over there.
1: Okay.
0: Please let me know how they're proceeding along in case they're busy.

0: 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We are on scene at the Lutheran Church. We'll be here for about 5 more minutes and then heading your way for transport.
1: Okay, we'll be sitting here waiting for you.
0: 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Nothing's clear.

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0: central city units. One of you wants to head over to the football field. 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Shot it open, didn't see any people around it. Possible beating again.
1: 41 covers. 27 clear as well.

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1: Okay.
0: So, yeah, to be clear, I'll take that number. It appears to be non-malicious.

0: 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I'll be 8441, I'll draw first main service.
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0: 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If you want to try him again, he's available now.
1: Perfect. Thank you.

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0: 8212, can you head over to 7249 West 6 Mile Road? Brian Kibble is requesting a civil standby to get a wheelbarrow off of his grandmother's property. He says he has to do this every time to be sure. He's heading out there right now.

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1: Nope, not at all.
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0: somebody in your location?
1: Ready?
0: You just told me your location.
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0: ED212, are you available for a car to your pedals? Car's drivable.
1: Yeah, I'll take it.
0: Copy, I'll drop you off.

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1: Traffic.

0: 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Come clear of the department, headed up to the Elks.
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0: I'm not sure where your location is currently, but just, you know, 16 and 05 are dealing with Jay Enslina. 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
1: Clear. I'll be disregarding.

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0: Okay, clear.

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1: Spruce Street Command.
0: Alright, looks like we found it. It's going to be a small blue four-door Suzuki, Michigan registration, Edward Boy Lincoln 5795. Doesn't look like it's gas.

0: Central, 21-27.
1: What?
0: City Ants will be clear last. What address is Sioux Fire out at?
1: They're out at Penny's Kitchen in the parking lot with a blue Suzuki that's leaking some sort of fluid.
0: Clear.

0: Spur Street Command Central. We checked both the merch and Penny's Kitchen. Can't find the owner of that vehicle. I don't know if you can run it and see if you can't track down a phone number.
1: Fire department's having trouble locating the individual who owns that vehicle. If they did give me a registration, are you good with me running it for them?
2: I'll take that registration and then we'll go from there. One second, let me pull it up. Central 27, you can go with that.
1: It's Edward Boy Lincoln, 5795. They believe it's going to be Tony Mongine.
2: Clear. I'll be to 701 East Spruce to see if he's home.
1: Clear. They were reading there's apparently some mail inside the vehicle, and that's mail it is.

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1: Go ahead.
0: We're getting an alarm from 539 Ashman Street. The alarm company is advising that it's an intrusion alarm. They contacted the key holder and they would like an officer to check it out.
1: Clear.

0: Central, 2127.
1: Okay.
0: I left a voicemail with that RO. I'm going to go to 41's location and then return to the fire department and see if he's at one of the nearby businesses.
1: There, they've checked two locations for him and have not found.
0: Clear on that? Central 2141. West entrance is secure.

0: Mercury Command Central. Any luck with a TX for that individual?
1: 27 left him a voicemail. He's still working on it.
0: Okay, clear. It's just a very slow leak. We have some oil dry put down so it doesn't spread anywhere. We're going to be clear returning as long as 27 left a voice message.
1: You did?
0: Okay, clear. Terminated.

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1: When?
0: Made contact with a worker. He's doing some work inside and accidentally set off the alarm. If you wanted to give the owner a call back and let him know.
1: Clear.
0: And I'll be clear. I'll take a number.

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0: Clear out, vehicle's been removed. I'll take a number.
1: Get out. 27, was fire still with you, or do I need to let them know?
0: I advise them of that. Should be all set.
1: Thank you.

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0: if I could just check the intersection of the business spur and 27th. Again, the business spur and 27th. We've got an iPhone crash detection with no contact.
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0: 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I'll be clear. 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

0: 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Spectacle on Lake Shorts, Michigan, to Paul Frank King 88, 2PFK88.
1: Okay.

Sioux Fire, you're being requested. 724 Myrtle Elliott Circle. 724 Myrtle Elliott Circle. It's going to be apartment B as in boy 1. B as in boy 1. Have a washer and dryer that is smoking. Central clear, 1539.

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0: Central, Sioux Fire Tower 58, Engine 52, Medic 1 en route. Can you confirm the building number again, please?
1: Building number 1, law enforcement's on scene, light smoke in the wash and dry room.
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2: 41, I got a traffic accident for you. Two-car PDA, north side of 3 Mile near Ashman, out of the roadway, black Sierra and a white Kia Sorento.
1: Clear, I'll be in route.
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0: 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Two-story apartment building. Evacuation in progress. 7103 would be establishing Bridge Village Command.
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0: 21 units. I have a driving complaint. The vehicle is currently parked in the Pat's Superfoods parking lot, a black Honda CR-V with a plate of 2BBoy319. Bay Mills plate advising that the female in the driver's seat appears to be nodding out.
1: Claire?

0: Sparkman Central.
1: Sparkman?
0: Yeah, looks like we got a blue help belt in one of the units. We'll be investigating. We're also going to be ventilation.
1: Copy. Do you need maintenance contacted at all?
0: Yeah, if you wouldn't mind.
1: Sir, I'll try.
0: Commander 58.
2: 58.
0: Yeah, when 52 comes up here, will you have him bring the fan, please?

0: 27, I'll be clear, take a number. What was that vehicle description of Hawks?
1: Black Honda CRV with Michigan plate 2BOY319. Check that name plate.
2: Clear on that?

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1: Son.
0: Well, the residents just told me the maintenance man is on his way.
1: Okay, clear.

0: But yeah, you can give the residency all clear.
1: Copy.

0: Jason Collins are peeing on the ice 27 in the play.
1: Central, 2127. Can you start me anytime? No insurance.
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1: Superflight, Johnson, Easterday.

0: Village. And your status?
1: Good status. Just waiting for maintenance to come. 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Had the area ventilated. 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

0: I'm 21, 27. 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
1: July 1st.
0: Fair enough, thank you.

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0: after us at 12412. Can you go with that address?
1: 2412. It's going to be 4634 East 5 Mile. 4634 East 5 Mile. Also, Cloverland has been advised.
0: Clear. I'm being out to the hall.
1: Copy.
2: Ridge Village Command Central.
1: Go ahead.
2: Command's terminated. All units are clear returning to quarters.
1: 1612.
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0: Central, 21-27. Anytime we'll have that vehicle, all city units will be clear. If you could just fax that plate over for me.
1: Okay.

0: 41 Sunshine. Regarding the last accident, I just got a call that there's still a lot of debris in the roadway.
1: Clear. Vegetu's going home.

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0: Chippewa County units. Need you to head out to the area of My Michigan Behavioral Health for a patient who just jumped into the fence. No direction of travel. He's currently in penguin, teal in color, pajama pants, and a sweatshirt. Approximately 5'7", 147 pounds. It's going to be in Aiden Ayers Akeley, 20-year-old male with blonde curly hair. He does not reside locally. He's being called in by My Michigan workers.
1: Hey, did you call from out from post?

0: 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Go ahead.
1: Could you just ensure that your doors are closed for me?
0: Will do.
1: Thank you. And if you happen to see a male in a dark colored sweatshirt and teal pants, do not approach and advise us, please.
0: Copy.

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1: Go up there.

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0: Metro 412. This is going to be closer to Scenic Drive than Nickley. I just wanted to check on your maps, closer to Scenic Drive than Nickley.
1: So the house is going to be right in the middle, but the caller said that the line that was on fire is going to be Nickley area.
0: We're going back the other way on 5 Mile now.

0: 412. We also had a call from 4640 East 5 Mile in that area as well, if that helps.
1: Clear. We'll be out there in just a moment.
0: Copy.

0: 904 12 will be out with 400.
1: Can you repeat your traffic?
0: We'll be out with 400, and no, he said Cloverland was notified. We did pass one of their trucks on the way down. I'm not sure if they got the crest area.
1: Affirm, we gave them the address.
0: Thank you.

0: Central 412. We got a small popple tree laying on the lines. It did drip breakers. We got both of generators on down here.
1: Copy.

0: EMS to EMS. You need it 486 Sheridan Drive, 486 Sheridan Drive, unit number one. Again, unit number one. I have got a firefighter on scene. It'll be 7120 with the patient. Patient has taken a fall, unknown on when. She is confused, disoriented, approximately 62-year-old female, Central Clear at 1635.
1: Page received.

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1: Go ahead.
0: I'm standing by at the hall. Do you want me to just stay here?
1: Yeah, just stand by at the hall there. Break Central 412. You can put a page for any additional standby, please.

0: Affirm, if you want to head out, Kinchelow in the area of My Michigan Behavioral Health, we have an individual who jumped the fence. He's wearing teal penguin pajama pants. 5'7".
1: Pilot unit, parade and clear moment.
0: Approximately 150 pounds. It's going to be an Aiden Ayers Ackley.
2: Clear. I'll start pointing that way.
0: Copy.

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1: I'm going to be able to turn off call. Check on Cypher.
0: Okay.
2: Central 1717, I'll be out at HBH.
0: 1717, copy. I believe we hit the wrong channel, sorry.
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1: Go ahead, 41.
0: If you want to head up to 325 West 9th Avenue, in 325 West 9th Avenue, we have a Jace calling that Tyrese Bumstead is threatening him and his children, saying that he will have people shoot up his house while the kids are there. We have an address for Tyrese as well.
1: Clear, I'll be en route.

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Okay. 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
0: Right. 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He is involuntary, court ordered.
1: Clear him up.

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0: I'll be clear last. I'll be out at 225 East 8th Ave.
1: Copy.
0: Correction, West 8th.
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0: I got a hold of 23. He's going to be giving you a TX.
1: Perfect. Thank you.
2: 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You can show me in service, my mobile.
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1: Go ahead.
0: I'll have that mail on board headed to my mission.
1: I mean, 16 Central.
0: Good.
1: Are you going to be available, or are you assisting?
0: I'm available. What you got?
1: I have got a threat complaint out in Raber, 13886 East Clay Road, 13886 East Clay Road. The caller is advising that Mr. Morozek threatened to kill her today and is been running in front of her vehicle every time she tries to leave. He's not currently there.

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0: I'll be clear the Family Dollar back out at HBH.
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0: Out of service, have a good night.
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0: 5126. Sending paramedics over to the area of 13344 West Lakeshore Drive on the road. We have a caller on the side of the road with his friend possibly having an anxiety attack.
1: Clear.

0: That is the city of I get you to head over to the Adobe Lockview Motel, 327 West Portage Avenue, 327 West Portage Avenue. You're going to be going to unit number 126. Stay on the phone. RP is advising that they need assistance. It's going to be a verbal domestic at this time. Caller's advising there are young children in the unit. They're screaming at the top of their lungs.
1: Clear.
0: Caller has separated herself from them. It's going to be the mother to the female half. The subjects are going to be Adon Osborne and Christian Davis and their children. Caller's Helen Osborne. She's going to be waiting at the office for law enforcement.
1: Copy.
0: She believes that they may be under the influence of substances.

0: Sugar Islander, go ahead.
1: I've got an emergency run out with Sugar Island in the hospital. I'm about probably 4 minutes, 5 minutes out.
0: Copy that.

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Female Alpha 1. 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
1: 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I'll take the number.
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0: 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Sounds like a 101-year-old male that's arguing with his son. Neighbors concerned.
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0: Evening in service. I'll get you my prep in a minute. Where's the address on Davitt?
1: 1800.
0: Clear.
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0: Central 2118. Go ahead and send an ambulance. 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He's non-responsive, so he's not talking. He's just looking around.
1: Copy.
0: Altered mental.
1: To EMS, respond to 1800 Davitt Street, 1800 Davitt. Cross streets are West 9th, West 10th. Law enforcement on scene with a male that is 101 years old, altered mental status, nonverbal. It's 1852.

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Central Bailiff's offering. 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

0: 21-18.
1: All right, they're arguing about whether he's going to go to the hospital or not. 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
2: Central, that's south with 12 shorts back in the township and available.
1: Copy, 1935.

units in the area of I-75, southbound near the 390, passerby reporting a large piece of metal in the roadway. Anyone from the area? Get assist. Central Clerk.

0: Central Indian. 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
1: Actually, I don't.
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1: Appreciate that.

0: Anytime.
1: Clear. 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
0: Oh, that's impressive. Central 118, I got that taken care of. I'll be clear last.
2: Thank you.
1: Central, can you run a Michigan Watercraft Reg, not the one that you gave me earlier?
2: Abram, go ahead with it.
1: It's going to be a 26 Watercraft Reg, so it's the numbers are 5479600.
2: Clear, stand by.
3: Cell 11, please show us in route to My Michigan 2 for patient transfer to Marquette.